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I'm Rebecca. Hope you had a great day, a blessed day. And I'm curious, what did you have for dinner and did you go anywhere? Tonight, we're going to talk about our favorite restaurants and why. Because there's a couple of restaurants that are bringing back some 90s decor, and I want to know what you think about it. Up next, it's The Guardians on KWFC.

the Browders on KWFC tonight. I'm Rebecca. So back in the 1900s, way back in the 1980s, 1990s, if you read enough books, you would get to go to Pizza Hut and they would give you a free personal pan pizza. And you know what? They just taste differently back in the day. Friday nights at Pizza Hut is where it was at. And you know what they're doing now to get more families to come into the restaurant? They are bringing back the 1990s aesthetic. They are bringing back those stained glass pizza lamps, the lights that went over the tables. They are bringing back those plastic red cups, and I'm here for it. In fact, they've even released a list of places that are going to have the classic Pizza Hut decor. And here locally, those are in Harrison, Arkansas, Mountain Home, Arkansas, Eureka Springs, and Ashdown, Arkansas. I'm not really sure where Ashdown is, but I know where Eureka Springs is, and I know I can get to Harrison, Arkansas. El Dorado Springs, Missouri, Lamar, Marshfield, Missouri, Republic, Missouri, Rolla, Houston. I mean, we need to be on the lookout, and I need to know if you have been to a classic Pizza Hut. You can text me at 800-658-0353.

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KWFC, I'm Rebecca. So earlier I mentioned Pizza Hut and how the restaurant is trying to bring back our favorite decor, all of the red cups from the 1990s, just to get families into the restaurant to enjoy time together versus, you know, just that meal that shows up at your door. And I understand. I love it when pizza shows up at the door. But, you know, there's just something about going into a restaurant and everyone being, you know, in conversation together while you're waiting on your food. And maybe you run into someone else you know and you have another conversation with another family. That's what it felt like years ago, especially Friday nights. We would go to Pizza Hut before the local football game. It was my favorite night of the week, obviously, because what kid doesn't like pizza on Friday night? But here's a question for you. Would you avoid a restaurant if you knew that kids were allowed to cry inside? Because there are other restaurants going the completely different route as Pizza Hut, and they are calling them the no cry zone. You can go to a restaurant on a date night and you don't have to worry about any kids in the booth or any kids crying. And I don't know. I understand it, but I don't know if here in the Ozarks we have any restaurants that have no cry zones. I mean, Lambert's. Just kidding. People cry there all the time when they get hit in the head with a roll.

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Vision on The Sound of Home. I'm Rebecca. I love this reminder today that says working hard when no one's watching, living differently when everyone's doing the opposite, and loving people who make it difficult. Sharing Jesus when it feels uncomfortable, that's exactly where the impact happens. Let's work hard, live different, love people, and share Jesus.

WFC. I'm Rebecca. I've been talking a little bit about life in the 1900s, the 1990s specifically. I shared a little bit about a Pizza Hut and our favorite decor, those red cups. And don't forget that amazing Pizza Hut buffet. I don't know if they still have that because honestly, I haven't been inside a Pizza Hut in probably a decade. But this is something that also reminds me of the 1990s. I saw a bumper sticker today and I immediately thought of Smokey the Bear saying, "Only you can prevent forest fires." The bumper sticker said, "Man, being the only one that can prevent forest fires really stresses me out."

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I'm Rebecca, and here's what's happening. 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I'm not in Aurora until the second week of June. 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And meet us at one of these collection sites. You can help seniors beat the heat this summer. 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

you know, we have all been in a season where we've looked around and been like, God, are you still part of this? Are you still working? Am I alone here? But usually that season involves what's called our plan. Hey, I'm Rebecca, and this is KWFC, and we are each in a different season, and it can be hard to walk through that without wondering, where is God? We look back at Peter, and Peter went back to fishing after denying Jesus. And the next season, he was boldly preaching about Jesus to thousands. And for a season, Paul sat in a prison cell for following God. And the next season, his letters were shaping the early church. For a season, Lazarus was buried behind a stone. And then the next moment, Jesus called him back to life. God is able and willing to turn around the very thing that felt final. So if this season feels heavy, don't assume God is finished.

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Stars on The Sound of Home tonight. I'm Rebecca. One of our favorite family shows to watch is American Ninja Warrior. And it's because of the stories. When they do a story on a person who has had so much to overcome, and then they start training and they become a better version of themselves, every time. I'm a crier at stuff like that. And we watch that show as a family, and we have been. Now, I've heard it's been on 20 years. I had no idea that American Ninja Warrior has been on for 20 years. But today it was announced that in the 2028 Los Angeles Summer Games, they are going to have an American Ninja Warrior challenge. There are going to be obstacle courses, and it's going to become an Olympic event. That's pretty exciting. But my question for you is, if you could turn anything into an Olympic event, what would it be? For me, I think there should be a challenge of, okay, you've got 15 minutes to get the entire family in the car and not be late for church. Oh, someone forgot their shoes. How long will it take her to run in and find that one shoe and then get back to church? And everyone needs to have a smile on their face.

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7: A gift has been received from the Springfield Cardinals. The Redbirds welcome the Wichita Wind Surge to Route 66 Stadium Memorial Day through the 31st. 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

This is Max Licato. Jesus was accused of much, but of being a grump, sourpuss, or self-centered jerk? Nope. People didn't groan when he appeared. They didn't duck for cover when he entered the room. He called them by name. He listened to their stories. He answered their questions. He visited their sick relatives and helped their sick friends. He fished with fishermen and ate lunch with the little guy and spoke words of resounding affirmation. He went to enough parties that he was criticized for hanging out with rowdy people and questionable crowds. People were drawn to Jesus. Thousands came to hear him. Hundreds chose to follow him. They shut down their businesses and walked away from careers just to be with him. His purpose statement read, "I came to give life with joy in abundance." Jesus was happy, and I think he wants us to be the same. This is Max Licato.

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0: You used to spend time in prayer. At least you tried to talk to God. But then for some reason, you stopped relying on prayer. Maybe after a while you forgot. It could be you didn't know for sure how to talk to God. Or maybe you just lost hope because you thought it was too hard for God. Or too hard for you. If you thought that, Billy Graham has some good news.
1: There is no problem too hard for God to solve. There's no prayer too hard for God to answer. Sometimes he says yes, sometimes he says no, and sometimes he says wait. But it's always answered if it's prayed according to his will in the name of the Lord Jesus Christ.
0: If you're struggling with something, we'd love to pray with you right now. Call 855-255-PRAY. It doesn't matter what time of day it is. We're here for you at 855-255-PRAY from the Billy Graham Evangelistic Association.

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1: Your story could mean everything. I know.

How do you do? Just by the numbers, odds are you're the product of a broken home. Single parenting has become a norm, and even if that parent works diligently to provide and protect, it can still be hard. The subject of our story was from a home like that, but he was looking for the same things we all are: family, community, and acceptance. Where he found

0: Chavez, we find you guilty of aggravated assault.
1: Charles Chavez, I find you guilty of strong-armed robbery.
2: Charles Chavez, this court finds you guilty of aggravated assault.
3: Whatever.
2: You have something to say?
3: Going to jail don't scare me. Maybe I'll make a few friends there.
2: I think you're missing the point, son.
0: This is Unshackled, the longest-running audio drama in history, recorded in Chicago at Pacific Garden Mission. For almost 150 years, the Old Lighthouse in Chicago has been ministering to the needs of those who have fallen on hard times. Men, women, and children from all walks of life have come to our doors and received more than a warm meal and a bed. They've received nourishment for their mind, body, and soul, all thanks to the generous gifts of people like you. Now for broadcast around the earth, here is episode number 3927 in the series Unshackled, the program that makes you face yourself and think. From a young age, the man in our story was looking for family and a community to belong to. What he didn't find in his home, he found on the streets and other unsavory places. This is the true story of Chuck Chavez, right now on Unshackled.

0: That was my life as a teenager in Florida. I ran with a bunch of guys who liked stealing car radios. A few times the owners caught us and then caught a beating from us. I was in 10th grade the night that Stevie and I got in a fight with a gas station employee. I remember because the next day the police came and took me from my math class. In front of the class, they put the bracelets on me and walked me away. I found out when I got to jail that Stevie had been busted before me and made a deal to get a suspended sentence. He basically threw me under the bus, and I was charged with assault and battery.
1: Mr. Chavez, you've been found guilty of 24 felony counts.
2: Yeah, because Stevie sold me out.
1: I'm going to take your age into consideration and send you to the Panama City boot camp for troubled teens. Next!
0: The boot camp was somewhere between local jail and prison, but not as bad as it could have been. I made a few friends in my time there, and I even kind of responded to the structure of things.
2: Hector, you seen Hopper or Merch? I can't find him anywhere.
3: You hear that singing, Will?
2: Yeah?
3: That's probably them singing. They at the church meeting, man.
2: I never imagined them for church folks.
3: Boot camp has a way of changing roughnecks into church folks.
2: Do not pass me by. Sounds like my whole life.
3: What do you mean?
2: Everything has passed me by. Hope, love, success, a family.
3: A family?
2: I'm barely 16 years old. What do I have to look forward to? I've thrown all that stuff away.
3: Then do something about it, son. You ain't gonna be here forever. What are you gonna do when you get out?
2: I'm gonna change. You watch. I'm gonna change.
0: Yeah, I meant it when I said I was gonna change. But when I got out of boot camp, I caught up with my running buddies, and it was the same old thing. I hadn't exactly forgiven Stevie for hanging me out. I just never mentioned it. I was masking insecurities. I wanted to be accepted.

0: I wanted to be part of something. But I was a bitter kid with a lot of anger. I escaped into alcohol, weed, cocaine, and pills. It was the only time I felt free. I hated being sober. I was miserable. I even met a girl named Dana who seemed to like something in me. But we couldn't make any type of relationship work, especially when I got kicked out of school for fighting. At one point, my running buddies and I had been methed up for days, and we drove from Pensacola to New Orleans to look for more. Turns out the Big Easy was not very easy for me. I was arrested on Bourbon Street for being high, drunk, and disturbing the peace. The judge sentenced me to a week in the New Orleans Parish Prison, alongside murderers and violent offenders. That whole week, I didn't shower once, knowing what kind of things happened to fellas like me in places like that. But I survived and found myself back in Pensacola, and in a very familiar situation.
1: Your Honor, this is not Chuck Chavis's first time before a judge. This is not even Chuck Chavis's first time in your court. Chuck Chavis is a menace to society. We in the state attorney's office recommend that he serve 2 consecutive 10-year terms.
2: 20 years?
1: Otherwise, he'll be standing before you again in 6 months.
0: I didn't get the 20 years the state attorney wanted, thanks to an attorney my mom and some friends found for me. Instead, I received 6 years in the Florida State Prison.
3: I thought you were supposed to be a tough guy, Chavis. This is the 3rd time I catch you crying in your bunk.
2: Leave me alone, Damon.
3: What's your story, Chuck? What kind of punk cellmate did they give me?
2: You don't know me, man.
3: Man, I saw you when they first dropped you in this hole. I saw you going in church and crying on that altar.
2: Dude, I'm feeling some things spiritually. Are you telling me you like it here? No friends you can count on? Nobody knows you? Nobody cares about you? Not a moment of peace. I don't know if I'm ever gonna make it out of here.
3: Dude, you're in jail, not a social club.
2: Yeah, what else is new?
0: When I was sentenced to 6 years in the Florida State Prison, I really didn't know whether I was gonna make it out. I was angry and bitter, and my heart was so hard. It was the beginning of a pretty dark period in my life that continued even after I received early release and was placed on probation. My friend from prison, Damon, got out too, and the two of us shared a house in Pensacola.
3: What's up, Chavis?
2: I found a guy who will supply some dope for us to sell.
3: Oh, good. I wasn't really interested in going to work again. What's with that dopey grin on your face?
2: Well, I just heard from an old friend that my high school girlfriend got a divorce.
3: And that makes you feel good? You are dark.
2: I probably cared more about her than anyone in my whole life. It was just...
3: You went to jail.
2: Nah, man. We were just kids. I sure didn't know how to take care of myself, much less anyone else.
3: Oh, so what? You think you're just gonna call up and say, hi?
2: Her name's Dana.
3: What's up, Dana? This is Chuck. Chuck. Chuck Chavis. Yeah, you remember. Well, I just got out of prison, and I wanted to know if you'd like to go to dinner and a movie with me.
2: You don't have to remind me. I'm a hot mess. I know.
3: Yeah, but at least we got steady jobs now.
0: So Damon and I started dealing drugs out of that house, and I decided to reach out to Dana.
4: Wait a minute, Chuck. You actually think you've changed?
2: You don't think so? I'd say I've changed quite a bit.
4: You're older, and you have had some, experiences.
2: You could say that again.
4: But you still seem like the same person from when we was kids.
2: I'm no different from you or anybody else. I want a family, a house with a yard, a whole big wad of cash.
4: I had that with my husband. Well, except for the wad of cash.
2: What was missing?
4: I don't know. We were husband and wife, married with children, but we weren't going anywhere. We were like a boat, floating on the Gulf. No idea where we were gonna wash up. What was missing? I still don't know. I'm still drifting.
2: Well, do you mind if I drift with you for a while?
0: While all seemed to be going well with Dana, things were definitely getting weird on the business side of life. After 8 months of Damon and me living and working together, we started to notice some strange things.
3: It's still there. It's following me.
2: The helicopter?
3: Yeah, man. Every time I leave the house this week, that crazy helicopter's up there.
2: Are you sure the drugs aren't just making you paranoid?
3: I haven't gotten high all week, Chuck. And besides, you've seen those surveillance vans outside.
2: Those guys? They're not even trying to hide from us. I even talked to one of them yesterday. His name's Quentin.
3: He's from the DEA, son. They've got to be planning on busting us.
2: They've been out there for weeks, Damon.
3: That's pretty brassy. Coming to talk to you. I think they're getting ready to kick down the door.
2: I have an idea.
5: Police, get your hands up.
3: All right, it's cool.
2: We're not going anywhere.
5: Toss it, boys.
3: Can you not point that at my face?
5: Shut up. Get over there. Stand by the wall and keep your hands where we can see them.
2: Whatever you say, sir.
5: You punks think you're so smart.
3: Not really.
5: We've been on to you for months.
3: Yeah, we know.
5: Thanks for making it easy on us, because now you're good.
6: Sarge.
5: What?
6: Place is clean, Sarge.
5: What? No, that can't be.
6: Well, you're welcome to look for yourself.
2: What are you looking for? Maybe we could help?
5: Zip it!
3: All that anger's gonna eat you up, officer.
5: Oh, I will show you anger.
2: Well, that doesn't sound like something I want to see. We'd taken the drugs to a friend's house and hidden them there. So, we dodged a real bullet. But it was enough to make us rethink what we were doing. I decided to hit the road and see more of the United States. And see if I could start a new life. Problem was, the old life just followed me. I went to Washington State, where I'd tracked down my biological father. After an awkward introduction, we went out and got drunk. Before long, I was headed back to Florida. But I had a long trip to think about things.
4: I'm glad you called me, Chuck. How long have you been in town?
2: Only a couple days. I'm sorry I skedaddled on you the way I did.
4: You didn't even say goodbye.
2: I know. I can be a real jerk sometimes.
4: You're also rather hard on yourself, Chuck.
2: I called you because you're the only person I feel I can count on at all. All my other friends are in prison or dead, and I'm beginning to think those are the only options for me, too. I'm sure the cops are still looking for me.
4: Let's get away from here for a little while. Let's head over to Alabama.
2: We found a house in Alabama that allowed us to stay there, but under one condition. We had to go to church services at this little chapel there. We went, but afterwards we had very different feelings about it. You sure have been quiet since we left that church service.
4: I'm thinking about what the pastor said. Didn't any of it speak to you?
2: All that talk about being a new creation and stuff? It all sounds good.
4: Would you mind turning around?
2: You want to go back?
4: I do.
2: I don't want to go back now.
4: I feel like if we don't go back now, we never will.
2: Yeah, maybe.
4: I need to go back, Chuck. For all those reasons that you feel awful all the time, I want to go back.
2: You don't feel like I do, Dana.
4: Empty, meaningless, friendless, like I'm going nowhere. Yeah, I don't know what any of that feels like.
2: I don't want to go back. We can go back tonight.
4: You promise?
2: Sure.
4: Promise me, Chuck.
2: All right. I promise. We'll go back tonight.
7: Jesus said, "Come unto me, all ye that labor and are heavy laden, and I will give you rest. Take my yoke upon you, and learn of me, for I am meek and lowly in heart. And ye shall find rest unto your souls. For my yoke is easy, and my burden is light."
4: That's what I'm talking about, Chuck. That's what I want.
2: What are you talking about?
4: I want rest.
7: He promises.
4: That's what I want.
7: That learning from his gentle and humble way brings ease and comfort. For his yoke is easy, and his burden is light. I know there's somebody out there right now whose life is a mess, who wants to take Jesus at his word. What's holding you back? Anger? Bitterness? Pride?
2: All of the above?
4: What did you say?
2: Nothing.
7: You can give it all to Jesus. Tonight, you can be a new creature.
4: I want to go forward, Chuck.
7: And now, if you
4: will, you come with me.
7: Bow your heads to pray. Brother
2: I'll
7: Turner,
2: come with you.
7: Lead us in prayer.
0: Dana went forward and gave her life to Christ, but I couldn't. I didn't feel like my life was even worth giving to Jesus. I'd messed it up so badly. To be honest, I just wanted to die. A few months later, I found out my father retired from the military and moved to Alabama. I wish I could say that helped me feel better. It didn't. Mary and Dana helped, a bit. It was a sad existence I had, being married to a girl I'd liked for a long time, one who was trying to clean up both our lives. But I still didn't feel like I deserved to live. What happened about 6 months later was something I couldn't have imagined in 1,000 years. We were visiting my father's new house over New Year's 2007.
6: What'd you find there, Chuck?
2: A bulletin from a church. It was under this Bible.
6: Oh, that's your stepmother's Bible. She's been going to that church, I guess.
2: Dana and me went to this same church a few months ago. She went forward at the altar call.
6: They're pretty hardcore there.
2: She
6: what? Speak up.
2: She liked it a lot.
6: Well, I guess some folks do.
0: I took that bulletin with me, and that night I gave the pastor a call. We made an appointment for him to come over to my house.
7: Yeah, I remember you and your wife coming forward that night. What's on your mind today, Chuck?
2: My wife, Dana, she received Christ that night.
7: But not you?
2: I couldn't. I don't know why God would want me. I mean, my life is a hot mess. There ain't nothing left worthwhile.
7: How old are you, Chuck?
2: 27. I'll be 28 this year.
7: You're still pretty young. You've got a lot of life left in you.
2: I don't feel that way, Pastor. I spent a lot of my life in a series of prisons.
7: I know. We all live our life in some kind of prison. Some of us end up in the land of slamming doors.
2: That's me.
7: But everyone, at some time or another, is in another kind of prison. We're prisoners of our sin. What we've done and who we've been is a kind of prison. Want to hear the good news?
2: I really do.
7: Jesus Christ specializes in jailbreaks.
2: Huh?
7: Jesus specializes in jailbreaks. If you're a prisoner of your sins, only Jesus can help you escape them and leave them behind.
2: Are you for real? Who talks like this?
7: You want me to tell it to you straight? I can do that. You're a sinner, Chuck. Do you believe that?
2: Yeah, I guess I do.
7: Well, Jesus died on the cross to pay the price for our sins. Yours, mine, everyone's. Do you believe that?
2: Yes.
7: There's a verse in the Bible, Galatians 2:20. Here, read this right here.
2: I am crucified with Christ. Nevertheless, I live. Yet not I, but Christ liveth in me. And the life which I now live in the flesh, I live by the faith of the Son of God, who loved me and gave himself for me. What's that mean?
7: It means our old life, the prison we keep ourselves in, the chains of sin that keep us in bondage like a slave, all that stuff is gone when we give our lives to Jesus. Your sins were nailed to the cross with Jesus. But because he is God, his sacrifice paid the price for all of our sins. The judge banged his gavel and said, "You are not condemned because Jesus served your sentence." Now all you've got to do is receive him as Lord, and he will help you change your life around.
2: All my problems will be gone if I become a Christian?
7: No, Chuck. We're always going to have problems in this life. Becoming a follower of Christ doesn't make things easier, but it makes it possible. Jesus says, "I am come that they might have life, and that they might have it more abundantly."
2: Do you think Jesus can send me a little hope?
7: Hope? Life? A purpose? Forgiveness? Do you want all that?
2: Yes, sir, I do. That was January 3rd, 2007, when I gave my life to Christ. It's going to sound strange, but I felt different right away. The only way I can describe it is there was a weight that was gone. For the first time, I really felt hope.
4: I like the idea that when we become Christians, we are new creations.
2: Pastor talked about that. I feel like a new person, but...
4: What?
2: I'm being honest. I still feel guilty for things I've done before.
4: There's still a warrant out there for you. Did Pastor say anything about that?
2: I didn't mention it. Dana, I think I need to turn myself in. I mean, I know God has forgiven me, but the state of Florida probably still thinks different. I surrendered myself to the police and spent some more time in a cell at the Escambia County Jail. While I was there, I gave my life to Christ completely. I surrendered everything on my bunk, alone one night, crying out to God. I remember praying and telling Him that I had nothing to offer. But if God would take my life, I was willing to give Him the pieces. I was definitely a different person when I stood before the judge this time.
8: There's something familiar here, Mr. Chavez.
2: Yes, Your Honor. I've stood here before.
8: We've heard the evidence, and you've pleaded no contest. Do you have anything to say before sentencing?
2: Yes, sir, I do. I know you have no reason to believe it, but I'm a new man standing before you. Because of that, I want to ask you, I know I'm looking at 5 years in prison, and I want you to give me all 5 years.
8: I'm sorry, son. Could you repeat that?
2: Yes, sir. I want you to sentence me to the full time. I don't want reinstatement of probation. I don't want house arrest. All I want is to get my time and get it over with.
8: Mr. Chavez, Chuck, are you sure you're thinking clearly?
2: Well, I don't know about that, but I know the right thing for me to do is pay the penalty for the laws I've broken. I guess Jesus took care of the rest.
8: Anything else?
2: No, sir.
8: Well, you're right, Mr. Chavez. You are definitely a new man from the one that stood before me more than once before. I can tell by listening to you that you are sincere and that you are ready to accept the entire sentence for your crimes.
2: Yes, sir.
8: So, since that is the case, I have no choice but to sentence you to 13 months in the Florida State Prison. Your sentence will begin immediately.
2: 13 months, sir?
8: Mr. Chavez, I'm sure I've said to you at some point in the last 15 years that I hope I don't see you in my courtroom again.
2: Yes, sir.
8: I have a feeling that this will be the last time. Good luck, son.
2: 13 months. I couldn't believe it. Instead of 5 years, the judge gave me 13 months. God used my time in prison, too. While I was serving my sentence, He began changing my life. I started reading my Bible and memorizing scripture. I read it cover to cover in 4 months. The Word of God was changing me. And while I was there, I met an old friend.
9: What's gotten into you, Chavez?
2: What do you mean, Hector?
9: 15 years can change a person, but you ain't like what you were at the juvenile boot camp.
2: You know what can change a fella more than 15 years? Jesus Christ. He's the one that changed me.
0: That was the first person I led to Jesus. While I was in prison, I felt God leading me to preach. It was so weird. I was in prison, but I was no longer in bondage. I was free. In July 2008, I was released from jail, and I have never gone back. For 15 years, I could never break the cycle of jails, prisons, and drugs on my own. But God did. I never had the power to be free, but God freed me. I never had the power or victory over sin, but God gave me that power. God's grace and God's power has delivered me and set me free. And like Jesus said in John 8:36, "If the Son therefore shall make you free, ye shall be free indeed."
10: Chuck Chavis went on to Bible school and was ordained into the gospel ministry in 2014. He has worked in jails and drug programs for 14 years, preached revivals, preached for many churches sharing his testimony, has planted churches, and been a pastor. He is the founder of Lifeline Ministry, pastor and founder of Lifeline Church, and written numerous books. Oh, and he and Dana are still married and work together in ministry where they reach broken and hurting lives. His testimony is proof of the words in 2 Peter 3:9. "The Lord is not slack concerning his promise, as some men count slackness, but is long-suffering to usward, not willing that any should perish, but that all should come to repentance." What about you, listening friend? Are you in bondage the way Chuck Chavis was? His and our greatest hope is that you would understand that only Jesus Christ can fully deliver you from that bondage. Would you want to learn more about the peace, love, and joy that he can bring? If so, we encourage you to call 1-888-NEED-HIM or visit chataboutjesus.com. 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So, until next time, unless our Lord returns before then, I'm Timothy Gregory, reminding you that the doors to Pacific Garden Mission are open night and day. 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

a tank, the original Superman, that's Tate Emmons. And a remake, by the way. He did not write that, although he is a writer and a graduate, by the way, part of the class of 2026, Tate Emmons, with Ronnie Henson, original Superman, on KWFC. The Lord sits enthroned over the flood. The Lord is enthroned as King forever. That's who we're rising to serve and to worship and to adore today. The one who sits enthroned above the floods. The Lord is enthroned as King forever here on The Sound of Home.

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0: Archer ML Quartet, if only just a few on KWFC. Good morning, I'm Dave. Happy to be with you on a very special Friday and a very special Friday live coming up here. Oh, a little over an hour from now, we're going to have some special time just reminiscing and thank the Lord for his goodness in this ministry that God put on this planet some 57 years ago to make his name known, to share the hope of the gospel of Jesus Christ. And this is probably as great a day and age to be in media as ever. I mean, the different ways we can communicate the love of God to this world. It's an amazing thing. And Friday Live on Facebook and YouTube is just one of the great new ways. So lots of news to share this morning. I don't know if you've heard just kind of a little bit of a murmur in the waves of things going on here at KWFC. And all those questions will be answered coming up shortly after 7:30, really closer to 8:30. But anyway, hang out with
1: 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If you see someone in uniform today, thank them for that promise they've already made to show up for you.
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3: Your Sound of Phone forecast, upper 70s for the afternoon high today, and with low pressure still moving through the area, we've got a really good chance of showers and a few thunderstorms. Overnight, a few showers hanging around, mid-60s on the low, and then we get one more round of rain and thunderstorms on Saturday. Our high should be in the low 80s. Scattered showers on Saturday night. We'll get a little bit more sunshine on Sunday, mid-80s, maybe a shower. I'm meteorologist Steve Hamilton.

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That's Legacy 5. Strike up the band on the Sound of Home, KWFC. I'm Dave with our verse today from Romans chapter 5, verse 9. Since we have now been justified by his blood, how much more shall we be saved from God's wrath through him? Romans 5 is a pretty heavy chapter. I think it's one of the great chapters, if you could get one down. Romans chapter 5 would be one of those. Kind of commit to heart. Since we have now been justified by his blood, how much more shall we be saved from God's wrath through him? The precious blood of Jesus. What can wash away my sin? Nothing but the blood of Jesus. Justifies us, saves us from the wrath of God. Thank the Lord for his unspeakable gift. Father, we love you and thank you for first loving us. In fact, showing us how to love and doing the ultimate that love can do in laying down your life, giving us your son. Thank you for all that we have to celebrate and the ministry of KWFC to make him known. I pray, God, your blessing and hand on us as we move forward. Future things that, God, I see very exciting for ways that we can reach out to even more people with the hope of the gospel while we still can. So give us strength. Give us purpose to our steps and direction, God. We lean on you, depend on you completely, and thank you for your grace and your goodness in Jesus. Amen.

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0: Kickapoo High School led the district with more than $12.7 million in scholarship money, followed by Glendale with just more than $6 million. District-wide, the graduating class earned a combined total of $27.8 million in scholarship funding. At least two black bear sightings are turning heads this week at the Lake of the Ozarks. One bear was caught on video swimming through the main channel, while another was spotted roaming on the ground near dumpsters in Osage Beach. The Missouri Department of Conservation says black bears are more active this time of year as they search for food after winter hibernation. You're warned to leave bears alone. With your morning news, I'm Ethan Voorhees.
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2: 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Ozarks
3: Weather. Your Sound of Phones forecast. We're headed for the upper 70s today. Showers and thunderstorms still a pretty good possibility with low pressure off to our south and that stationary front still nearby. Overnight, mid-60s and a few showers. We get another round of rain and thunderstorms on Saturday, and we'll hit about 80 for the afternoon high. Some showers on Saturday night. Things will be drying out a little bit on Sunday. Slim chance of a shower, mid-80s. I'm meteorologist Steve Hamilton.
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Yes, triumphant in love came calling. You know, when love came calling, Mike answered. 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Sometimes you got just other things. You got other things. But Mike answered the call. He didn't swipe right up, whatever direction it is on your phone. He picked up the phone and said, I want in. And he supports KWFC at least a dollar a day. 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

0: That's the Bishops, and he said it all on KWS. He couldn't pick a better song to get into this. I'm going to give you the announcement. I'm just going to go ahead and break the announcement you've been waiting for. The winner of the 2026 Scripps Spelling Bee, Shrey Parikh, 14-year-old out of Rancho Cucamonga. Wait a minute, make sure I get the right town. I don't want to get that wrong. Yeah, Rancho Cucamonga, California. Thought I said it wrong. I'm probably pronouncing his name wrong, but he was at 14, is your Scripps Spelling Bee champion. The word that he had come up with and win it all was bromocriptine, and I'm probably mispronouncing it too. Bromocriptine was the word, and it won him. That's got to be one of the highest honors. I mean, and these young kids that just have such the capacity to remember how to spell these abstract, crazy words. You like, think there's a medical future here for Parikh. In any case, the kid from California, 14 years old, is your 2026 Scripps Spelling Bee champ.
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0: That's High Road, and that's what love is. I love that. And what a great concert experience with those ladies here just not that many weeks ago with High Road. Talented. Can't wait for the next concert, the big summer celebration with Jeff and Sherry Easter. It's just a few weeks ago on July the 10th. And here in just a few minutes, we're going to kick it on Friday Live in just a few minutes. Be watching, be listening. Been some buzz. I don't know if you've been seeing it, but I've been kind of getting some kind of an idea. Something's cooking. Something going on at KWFC. A lot of people kind of curious and interested. And the answers coming in just a few minutes.
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3: Your sound of phone forecast, upper 70s for the afternoon high today, and with low pressure still moving through the area, we've got a really good chance of showers and a few thunderstorms. Overnight, a few showers hanging around, mid-60s on the low, and then we get one more round of rain and thunderstorms on Saturday. Our high should be in the low 80s. Scattered showers on Saturday night. We'll get a little bit more sunshine on Sunday, mid-80s, maybe a shower. I'm meteorologist Steve Hamilton.

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1: It's Vocal Band with My Feet Are on the Rock on the Sound of Home KWFC. Good morning, Dave, with you on this Friday morning. Not yet official. That, of course, doesn't kick over official until we get to the Great Ozark Sing-Along shortly after 8 o'clock. But times, they are a-changing. We have been having some fun on our Friday Live reviewing things that are 20 years old this year. Things that turn 20 in 2026. And been a fun kind of a review of just a few things. We haven't gone over everything, but some things we've already talked about is Google Docs. If you are familiar with the Google Suite, the Google Universe, you know, they are trying to take over the world. Google Docs have been around 20 years. It'll be 20 years this year that we've been using Google Docs. I find them extremely useful, extremely helpful in collaboration with people from all over. If you're in the same room or if you're not even on the same continent, you can share a Google document and it really does help business. Now, there's all kinds of other business applications that have come along since, but we have been doing the Google Docs for 20 years. Hannah Montana is on that list. America's Got Talent is on that list. America's Got Talent. Can you believe that's been around 20 years? I would. That kind of surprised me. I didn't think it was that old, but yeah. 20 years we've been doing that. High School Musical. Now, come on. That's a lot of people's jam right there. High School Musical. That's 20 years old. Can you believe? Here's the one that really got me. Now, the sequel just came out this year with Devil Wears Prada. Devil Wears Prada 2 just came out this year. 20 years ago is when we first watched that movie. Can you believe Devil Wears Prada? Go back and check it out. It's 20 years ago. It's crazy. Crazy the things, how time flies when you're having fun, or even if you're not. But the one that really kind of, I thought it was older. I thought this series was a little older, that we have been following Captain Jack Sparrow for 20 years. The Pirates of the Caribbean series is just 20. According to my sources, and the internet don't lie, right? Yeah, Pirates of the Caribbean, The Dead Man's Chest, the one that started it all. That movie came out 20 years ago. Reminiscent a little bit here on KWFC as we're getting set for kind of a big announcement. I think you'll be excited. But if you want to join us for all the fun on YouTube and Facebook for Friday Live.
2: 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The Redbirds welcome the Wichita Wind Surge to Route 66 Stadium Memorial Day through the 31st. 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

Good morning to you. Here's a look at the news. Missouri State University is showing off new donor gifts for its future advancement center, currently under construction. One of the most unique additions is a custom Steinway player piano featuring the school's Bear logo, as well as technology that allows live performances from around the world to be played remotely on that piano. The university says private donations have raised about $20 million of the $26 million price tag. The new Alumni Center on National Avenue is on track to open in about 100 days, just in time for the fall semester.

0: and a way to give back to the city that helped shape his career. With your morning news update, I'm Ethan Forhetz.
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3: Your Sound of Home forecast, we're headed for the upper 70s today. Showers and thunderstorms, still a pretty good possibility with low pressure off to our south and that stationary front still nearby. Overnight, mid-60s and a few showers. We get another round of rain and thunderstorms on Saturday, and we'll hit about 80 for the afternoon high. Some showers on Saturday night. Things will be drying out a little bit on Sunday. Slim chance of a shower, mid-80s. I'm meteorologist Steve Hamilton.

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0: That is the Peach Goldman Group expecting mountains to move. And this morning, a big moving announcement has been made. If you're watching us on Friday Live on Facebook and YouTube, you were just informed a few minutes ago of the big changes we've been teasing you about on our social media. Now, I want you... This was a two-edged sword. I want everybody to know who was responsible. One, well, this was not my idea on how to break this, but it's been the funnest thing. Been the funnest thing about me. No more mornings with Dave. No more Friday Live with Dave. So what is happening? Where is Dave going? Can I just be happy to tell you, Dave isn't going anywhere. Dave's being joined by our very own Rebecca Jeter, who's been with us in the evenings, music and company in the evenings. Rebecca is coming down earlier in the day to hang out with me in the mornings and do this thing called Shine and Rise with Dave and Rebecca.
1: Rebecca,
0: welcome to the mornings.
1: Thank you.
0: I can't wait. I've missed the morning conversation. We've rehearsed, you know, the lineup change that's coming to KWFC, because if you leave the evenings, well, we got to have somebody do that too. Mm-hmm. Just the way God has orchestrated things in an unimaginable way up until just a couple of months ago. Mm-hmm. I would not have seen how this would come about. I mean, we're always hoping, you know, to make the most of our opportunities. Rebecca shared with me an interest on coming down and joining me in the mornings. And at the same time, Paula Turley communicated with me a desire to return to the air. And the way that it worked out together, because I've missed the morning conversation. So this already called to my spirit of having that morning team, that morning conversation back. I missed that conversation. And Rebecca is filling an amazing role. And I was just sharing with the folks on the Friday Live feed, YouTube and Facebook, if you want to join the conversation over there. Just share with the folks, the lens this lady brings is going to be refreshing. You're going to enjoy. You're going to love Rebecca in the mornings. And if you love Paula Turley, she's back. She's back, and she'll be in the evening, 7 to midnight, starting Monday. You know, I just thought about this. It's going to be hard on you today because you still got to do your 7 to midnight tonight.
1: I do.
0: So you're going to cover both sevens.
1: But close. I've got a plan.
0: Close. So any case, those are the changes. Bless your heart. We just want to kind of make a little bit of a buzz. Rebecca kind of pitched this idea. Well, what if we just announce that this Friday's the last Friday Live? That was kind of, I think, where it started, wasn't it? Mm-hmm. That was your idea. What if we just
1: didn't
0: communicate?
1: Because technically, it's like when, you know how your teacher might have handed you a paper and said, I want you to read all of the directions real closely, right?
0: Right.
1: Put your name on it. And then direction number two is skip all the way to the bottom and put your pencil down, right? And then
0: funny,
1: you know who in the class read the literal directions.
0: You are brilliant.
1: Yeah. And so... When you read, this is the last of Dave Taylor in the morning. This is the last Friday Live.
0: The way I said, the last Friday Live with Dave Taylor.
1: Technically true.
0: Yeah, because now it's Shine and Rise.
1: And it caused a buzz, my friend.
0: Unforeseen. Honestly, did not have any idea the wings that would take. And bless y'all, the love that you communicated through our social media about what in the world's going on, that you would miss me and all that stuff was so, it's just very, very encouraging to hear. I can't tell you how much all that meant, all those great words. But here it is. I am not leaving.
1: You can still drive to work and hear Dave Taylor.
0: But you're going to hear Rebecca too in the mornings, which is going to be as you just the illustration here of the teacher handing out the test. Did you read it all? Now, if you didn't read it all, or if you read into it, there's the beauty of social media. This is some of the things that Rebecca will be bringing to us in the morning. I cannot wait for our future conversations. Beautiful. Beautiful thing. Okay, so there's the big announcement, the big reveal. It is Shine and Rise with Dave and Rebecca. Going to be the new thing. Mornings 6 to 10 here on KWFC, and we can't wait.

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0: siren is more than a command for you to pull over. 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
2: Your sound of phone forecast, upper 70s for the afternoon high today. And with low pressure still moving through the area, we've got a really good chance of showers and a few thunderstorms. Overnight, a few showers hanging around, mid-60s on the low. And then we get one more round of rain and thunderstorms on Saturday. Our high should be in the low 80s. Scattered showers on Saturday night. We'll get a little bit more sunshine on Sunday, mid-80s, maybe a shower. I'm meteorologist Steve Hamilton.

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0: even on a soggy morning, have you got it? That is awesome. Boy, it's been a busy morning.
1: Busy everybody, morning. This is where we want you to join in and sing with us.
0: Let's sing it together.
1: We want everybody here to be able to sing out loud.

Just rejoicing in the goodness of God this morning here on KWFC. He is good all the time, and all the time God is good. In case you missed the big reveal, it is on Friday Live. Go check it out on our Facebook and YouTube pages. As well, we had Patrick Mahomes visit with us this morning in image. And then in the live, we had Rebecca Jeter pop in for the big announcement that starting Monday official, kind of got a soft start today, but official start to Shine and Rise with Dave and Rebecca. New morning show here on KWFC, in case you've been following up on the social media and wondering what in the world, what changes were coming, where is Dave going? Because today is the final Mornings with Dave. Monday, it's Shine and Rise. And it's the final Friday live on Facebook and YouTube, final Friday live with Dave, because from now on, it's going to be with Dave and Rebecca. So it's going to be the new morning team here on KWFC. I think you're going to enjoy it. You're going to love the show. And by the way, for all you Paula Turley fans who communicated missing Paula over the past couple of weeks of our fun on social media, Paula Turley returns to the air on KWFC. She is coming back to evenings from 7 until midnight starting Monday. I want you to welcome her back too in big ways. So excited about how God is shaping this team. So Monday morning, it's Rise, Shine and Rise with Dave and Rebecca. It's after middays with Terrace. It's afternoons with Russ and Nancy, and evenings, Music and Company, Prime Time with Paula Turley here on The Sound of Home.

0: Good morning. Here's a look at the news. The Springfield Public School District says the class of 2026 earned nearly $28 million in scholarship money this year. More than 1,900 students received their diplomas during graduation ceremonies 2 weeks ago. Kickapoo High School led the district with more than $12.7 million in scholarship money, followed by Glendale with just more than $6 million. District-wide, the graduating class earned a combined total of $27.8 million in scholarship funding. At least two black bear sightings are turning heads this week at the Lake of the Ozarks. One bear was caught on video swimming through the main channel, while another was spotted roaming on the ground near dumpsters in Osage Beach. The Missouri Department of Conservation says black bears are more active this time of year as they search for food after winter hibernation. You're warned to leave bears alone. With your morning news, I'm Ethan Voorhees.
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3: Weather. Your Sound of Home forecast. We're headed for the upper 70s today. Showers and thunderstorms still a pretty good possibility with low pressure off to our south and that stationary front still nearby. Overnight, mid-60s and a few showers. We get another round of rain and thunderstorms on Saturday, and we'll hit about 80 for the afternoon high. Some showers on Saturday night. Things will be drying out a little bit on Sunday. Slim chance of a shower, mid-80s. I'm meteorologist Steve Hamilton.

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0: the Wisdoms and the new day dawning on KWFC. Well, soon enough, coming up Tuesday and Wednesday next week, we are out Beat the Heat on location starting on Tuesday, June the 2nd. Yeah, Tuesday is June the 2nd. Right here now, here comes June. The hot months are right in front of us. We're going to be in Seymour at the Square and here in Springfield at the Walmart on Independence Street collecting box fans between 3 and 5 o'clock. 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

Heart to Heart with the Day on KWFC. I'm Dave with a little evidence of the handiwork of God and His creation. Not all people are the same. I know we believe all men are created equal as souls in God's kingdom, but not everybody is the same. And some people are thick-skinned and some people are thin-skinned, but we all have a part of the body that's thin-skinned. We all are thin-skinned. What part? What is the thinnest skin of the human body? I didn't know this until today. I read this, so I got to share it with you, how God has made us fearfully and wonderfully. Not all parts of the body have the same thickness of skin. I would imagine just that our arms and our legs, those areas exposed a lot, probably have thicker skin. You know, the palms of your hands, that's pretty tough hide down on the top of your, or the bottom of your feet and in your palms of your hands. No, part of the body that has the thinnest skin is the eyelid. About 1/500th of an inch thick, the skin. I'm not talking about the membrane and all the stuff underneath that. What I'm talking about, the skin of the eyelid, is the thinnest on the body at 1/500th of an inch. God knew what He was doing to enable us to blink.

That's the Booth Brothers, Still Feeling Fine on KWFC. I'm Dave with prayer for our country, prayer for our neighbors, for this world, that we would be good at loving one another. Part of the great commandment is loving God with all our soul, our heart, our mind, and strength. Not necessarily in that order given. But then the second of the two-part first and greatest commandment is love your neighbor as yourself. Do you think this country would be a different place if we could all practice that? So I see the most insane behavior in social media. I mean, it's just insanity. I don't know how else to explain some of the things I see taking place on social media of people just being who they are. And it's not great. It's not great. Can we turn that? Can we dial it back a little bit? Just examine. Take a look at yourself. Let's all just be honest with ourselves. Is there some way I can improve in the way that I love my neighbor? Take it a step. Take a step that direction today. Father, we can't do that without you. We are very selfish. I will confess, left to my own self, I am a very selfish person. It takes your spirit and your presence in my life and your instruction and guidance for me to know a better way. Left to myself, I will devolve to a very selfish, childish person. And I pray, God, strength to be better. And when we ask to love our neighbor, to love them perfectly, it requires your spirit having control of our heart. And I pray that I would be that one today, that I'd be obedient and that I would be faithful to hear the voice and obey the voice. And Father, be blessed in the doing of that. And in being blessed, I'm also a blessing to my neighbor. Help us to love our neighbor as we love you. In Jesus' name, amen.

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What surprises you more, that the fireworks stands will start popping up here in a few weeks? A couple of weeks. Or that Flag Day is in like 2 weeks? Yeah. Yeah. And the new morning show starts in the next weekday. So come Monday, it's June 1st, the new morning show, Dave and Rebecca. Shine and Rise with Dave and Rebecca begins on Monday. We did the big announcement on our Friday Live. If you want to go check out the YouTube and the Facebook, have a little bit of fun with that. And the lineup is incredible here on KWFC. Terrace continues to anchor down the midday. The most listened to part of the day on KWFC is Terrace Giles. Telling you, she's got a great thing going. If you don't get a chance to listen into her, you're missing out on Terrace in the morning time. And then in the afternoons, it's Russ and Nancy carrying you up into the evenings. And she is back with Rebecca coming down to be with me in the mornings on the morning show. Paula Turley comes back to KWFC in the evenings, and she'll start at 7 o'clock and go to midnight. All of that beginning on Monday, June 1st. Welcome, June.

Gold City, KWFC, the sound of home. What do you mean Calvary conquers it all? Surely there's something I need to take care of, something I need to do, some box I need to check. Nope. Jesus paid it all, my friend, and he did it for you. What a wonderful thing to start the middle of your Friday knowing that everything we need has already been taken care of.

0: The Sound of Home, KWFC, Gaither Vocal Band, Everything Good. How good and pleasant it is when the people of God hang out together. A loose translation of a scripture in the Bible. But also how privileged are we that even though we may not be under the same roof, may not be hanging out together physically, we get to hang out together and celebrate the Lord and listen to great 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Myron and Cindy from Ozark, thank you guys so much for your faithful support, being part of not just the listening family, but the giving family as well. What you do enables this ministry to continue doing what it does. Thanks, guys.
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just heard from Triumphant. I am Terrace here at the Sound of Home. You know, Jesus was a friend of sinners. He went seeking them out. He went hanging out where they were. The difference between what a lot of folks these days do by hanging out with sinners is Jesus wasn't affected by them. He had an effect on them. He brought them peace and joy and hope. And sometimes they didn't want to have anything to do with him. So rather than staying around and doing what they did to try to convince him, Jesus said, well, here's the gift. You're welcome to open it or not. And then he took off. I think a lot of times people with great intentions will go into less than stellar environments trying to bring the gospel, trying to bring the sound of hope and home and joy into the lives of those who desperately need it. But until they recognize the need, we can't cram the gospel down anybody's throat. Jesus says, you live the life, you lift me up, I will do the drawing. And sometimes I think we take a little bit too much control and think that we can change people. That ain't going to happen. More often than not, the bad behaviors, their influence will change us. So as you're just interacting with people who aren't of faith, love them well, listen to them, give them the gift of hope, live that life well, but don't stay too long because it's seldom good for you.

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0: We just heard from the Wisnitz. I am Terrace. 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

Karen Peck and New River on The Sound of Home. I want to encourage you through this verse out of Psalm 116, verse 2. Yes, he is a big, mighty God. He knows all. He is all. He's everywhere. He has all the power. And sometimes that can be almost intimidating for us to know that the very one who spun this world into existence, who holds the stars in their place, also bends down to hear the slightest prayer from his kids. Psalm 116:2 says, because he bends down to listen, I will pray as long as I have breath.

KWFC, the sound of home. I am Terrace. Being an encourager is sometimes an exhausting ministry. Sometimes just listening to people in the worst part of their life, going through something tough when they need to vent. I've got family members. I've got friends who are going through some tough seasons right now. I'm also grateful for friends who, when I'm going through something tough, have a listening ear, just paying attention, being quiet, listening to what's going on. And you know, when somebody explains something to us, we don't always have to say, oh, I know what you mean. This is what happened to me.

0: Brian Free and Assurance, if it takes a valley, you know, we don't know what it is it's going to take to get us to the next plateau, the next place where God wants us. Sometimes it's blessings, sometimes it's struggle, sometimes it's a trial, sometimes it's helping a friend. Lord brings us through so many different things, but I'm so grateful for the family of God that rallies together, that helps, that builds churches and orphanages and has vacation Bible schools and rallies around special needs. As a matter of fact, we have a pretty cool event that's kicking off next week. Our first event for Beat the Heat is in Seymour. 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We've had some organizations, Sunday school classes that just get a kitty going for a couple of weeks and they can buy 8 or 10 of these box fans. They will be distributed to people that these ministries are already aware of, these organizations that work with elderly people who have no cool moving air in their house. We'll help them get these box fans, get them installed, and help them beat the heat. Because especially as you get older, man, when it's hot, it's hard to breathe. It's called Beat the Heat, and you can find all the locations that we have in the next week or so at kwfc.org. 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

If Jesus had the riches of earth, the poor would never know the abundance of heaven. If the Lord had lived in a palace, the homeless would never know a refuge. If the Savior had not been rejected, the outcast would not know acceptance. If the Redeemer had not been cast into the dungeon, the shackled would never know freedom. And if my champion had not fought the raging forces of hell, the soldiers of earth would never know

Kramers. This is The Sound of Home. I am Terrace. So sometimes people aren't really swift, quick on the draw. Just a couple of days ago, Mark was buying a couple of gas gift cards for some people we know that are just struggling. And the cashier said, "Oh, you buying some gas gift cards?" And Mark said, "Yeah." He said, "You got friends who need it." Mark says, Oh no. He said, I'm just going to hold on to these until the price of gas goes up. And, you know, so I'm buying them now. So hopefully I'll still be able to buy the gas at the price I bought the gift cards for." And the kid said, "Oh, that's a great idea." And then Mark felt bad because, you know, they're not like forever stamps. It doesn't work that way, buddy. Yeah, sometimes his sarcasm, he should keep to himself. I love my man, but wow, that kid wasn't quite ready for all of that information.

0: The Sound of Home. I am Terrace. I love when you go to Hobby Lobby and you see a sign that just fits the mood. Sometimes it's like, you know, the little bit of coffee, a whole lot of Jesus, something like that. We all have days, we all have signs that just kind of work in our lives. But I was at a craft show a couple of weeks ago, and I ran across a booth that I hope this person does really well, because also, I don't know that I hang this on my wall, but the sign in her booth just like, ew. People. Yeah, there are some days I just don't need to people either.
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You know, they say that practice makes perfect. And I need a lot more in so many areas of my life. But faith and fear is something we practice. And I think they

The God that goes before us has always been there waiting for us, preparing a way for us, equipping us for that tomorrow. And I would much rather spend my time faithing than fearing. I'd much rather spend my time trusting a God who's proven himself time and time again. And I can look back on so many times when I allowed fear to take the wheel and realize that probably 9 times out of 10, all the scenarios that I thought could happen never even came to pass.

0: Evan Parker on the Sound of Home, KWFC. I am Terrace. I'm not a terribly empathetic person. I try to be, not just to say I know how you feel, not to try to put my feet in somebody else's shoes. That's not my place. But I do think I am compassionate, which my husband has told me, you cannot be compassionate without having some empathy. Because empathy is recognizing what somebody's going through and trying to feel what they feel. Well, I'm not built like they are, but I can recognize a need and I can step up in compassion. And that's what we're just, what we're all about here at the Ministry of KWFC. 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That's because you're compassionate. So thank you for your compassion. Thank you for your love. Thank you for the way that you reach out through this ministry to other people who need the hope and joy of Jesus.
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5: This is Max Lucado. Jesus was accused of much. But of being a grump, sourpuss, or self-centered jerk? Nope. People didn't groan when he appeared. They didn't duck for cover when he entered the room. He called them by name. He listened to their stories. He answered their questions. He visited their sick relatives and helped their sick friends. He fished with fishermen and ate lunch with the little guy and spoke words of resounding affirmation. He went to enough parties that he was criticized for hanging out with rowdy people and questionable crowds. People were drawn to Jesus. Thousands came to hear him. Hundreds chose to follow him. They shut down their businesses and walked away from careers just to be with him. His purpose statement read, "I came to give life with joy in abundance." Jesus was happy, and I think he wants us to be the same. This is Max Lucado.

0: thanks for taking Terrace with you to work. Figuratively speaking, of course.
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Peach Goldman on the Sound of Home, KWFC. My name is Terrace Elizabeth Elliott. She was a missionary's wife. She's long since gone, but she published several books. She shared her testimony, brought so many people to Christ. But not every moment in our lives as Christians is just, you know, mountaintop experiences or miraculous things happening. Most of the time, according to Elizabeth, is the ordinary. She said ordinary work, which is what most of us do most of the time, is ordained by God every bit as much as the extraordinary.

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0: Anthem Edition on the Sound of Home with He Is Who He Is. I like people who are the same. I know I can count on them. I hope that I'm one of those for my friends that they know no matter what's going on in my life, I will do my very best to take the time to be there for them, to help in any way that I can. I do know with every fiber of my being that God has never failed me. He's never changed who He is. He is always good, because that's not just what He is, it's who He is. He is goodness incarnate. He cannot change. Not like the shadows, not like the sun, not like the seasons, not like human nature. He is God, and I'm so glad. He is the great I Am.
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Hi, I'm Terrace. This is The Sound of Home. It has been quite a week in our house. Mom has had a pretty rough week at 98 and a half. She's decided to, in the past 6 months or so, to start acting her age. And it's been difficult. Mark travels a lot. He's out of town. I had a friend come help me, but she's also a very lonely person. So we've spent a lot of time just hanging out and chatting way too late into the wee hours of the morning. And it has been a blessing to have her this week. And my brother came in last night. And so just late nights all week long, doing a lot of extra stuff. My friend came up specifically

really the only thing getting me out of bed this past week. He says, get up first and think about it later. Sometimes you just gotta get your feet on the floor and take that first step.

0: Have you ever found yourself in a moment when you need prayer, but maybe it's such a sensitive or possibly shameful situation that you don't feel comfortable praying with someone you know? 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
3: You used to spend time in prayer. 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
3: 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We're here for you at 855-255-PRAY from the Billy Graham Evangelistic Association.

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Terrace, on The Sound of Home, do you ever read something that you have to think about a whole lot longer than you probably should have? I still haven't figured out what I do on this particular question, so I think we may be doing tacos tonight. The question is, when you eat tacos, do you tilt your head to the left or to the right? I'll let you know next week.

0: The Booth Brothers on The Sound of Home. It's Terrace. What a great surprise. What a great rollout and reveal this morning. You know, Dave has done a great job since Paula had to step away from the mornings. But the Bible says two are better than one and three are even stronger. But I don't know about adding a third person into the morning time. But this Shine and Rise with Dave and Rebecca, I'm looking forward to hear them roll that out on Monday. Such a bright light Rebecca is. And of course, hearing Paula back in the evenings again, that's going to be fabulous as well. It's kind of like all the kids have come home to roost, and I'm kind of liking it. Next week's going to be a whole new sound, but it's still going to be your place, your sound of home.
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Peter, James, and John. I am Terrace. A couple other names for you. Myron and Cindy. They're from Ozark. They're part of the Giving Family, supporting this ministry, helping us through their faithful support. Continue to share the bright light, the hope of Jesus, and of course, great Southern gospel music with a little country sprinkled in. You know, every Thursday, Russ and Nancy are doing about an hour or an hour and a half, 2 hours. You know, it's just kind of going to be one of those moving targets. But every Thursday afternoon, you can tune in at 5 for Faith Country Now and hear some amazing country artists who sing about their love for Jesus. They're just kind of like first cousins to Southern gospel music, right? And I'm really enjoying what they're doing, having a fun time with that hour. And I'm just so grateful that our friends Myron and Cindy are helping this ministry grow, reach people for Jesus, affect our community, and bring hope and joy into just sometimes not such hopeful, joyful days.

sing that song right there. His love is a boundless love. Yeah, I need to walk over by that. Do that trill part again for me. I love that trill.

The Hoppers on KWFC. I am Terrace. Thanks for making us part of your home, bringing the sound of home into your vehicle, your house, to your desk at work. We're grateful you choose. With all the things you have opportunities to choose from, you choose us, and we don't take that for granted. I'm hoping that this week doesn't bring me any major decisions, because it's been an exhausting week for our family. Late nights with mom, early mornings, lots of things to do. I've got some home health care, possibly hospice coming to the home. They wanted to come today, and I was like, I can't make any major decisions. I'm too exhausted. Vince Lombardi said that fatigue makes cowards of us all, because sometimes we have to think hard, we have to do the hard things, and we're so tired we just don't do anything at all, or we make the wrong decisions, we take the easy way out. You just look at Jacob and Esau. He was exhausted. Esau wanted food. He was starving. He was overworked, and Jacob was making stew, and he took advantage of the situation. We don't always make wise choices when we're exhausted. 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You'll do better.

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0: making all of work time feel like lunchtime. 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
1: She's Terrace on the Sound of Home, KWFC.

The Sound of Home, Greater Vision, If These Walls Could Talk. I wish that sometimes the room where I'm learning something could record stuff. I know we can do this with our phone, and I try to take notes. I do better when I write stuff down as I'm learning. And there's scientific proof that that does work better for a whole lot of us that just aren't auditory learners. And something about writing it and getting it from your brain through your hands to the paper, it makes it a little more, well, I won't say indelible, because I still, lose a lot of what I write down. But my husband, God bless him, is such a patient guy, especially when it comes to stuff that I just want it to work the way it's supposed to work. And when it chooses not to work, I get really irritated with especially computers and things. It's like, you worked yesterday. Why aren't you working today? I don't understand it. It's a light switch. Come on, turn it off, turn it on. How can this be? And I know that there are times, and he's never said this to me, but I'm pretty sure he's thought it. I can explain it to you, but I can't understand it for you. Yeah. Now, if somebody could do that, yeah. Probably the Holy Spirit feels that way. You know, you've heard it, but I can't apply it to your life.

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0: A good Friday afternoon to you. It's Terrace at the Sound of Home. And honestly, this has been a week. It's just been a week. Grateful for faithful friends and family members and folks that just send a little note saying, hey, I'm praying for you. It's just mom's decided to start acting her age at 98. It's just been interesting. And I know there are a lot of people who are in caregiving situations, be it for a child with special needs or their own parents or spouses. It's just for those who are full-time caregivers and working and doing all the other things, I'm right there with you. And I think if we could call what we're doing right now as a caregiver a yoga pose, it might be, at least today, the downward spiral.
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2: A nonprofit partner.

Well, the only reason why this chick right here at the Sound of Home is standing is because my feet are firmly planted on the rock of salvation, the promises of God, the blessings of the presence of the Holy Spirit. Could not get through this life without that. I pray that this weekend is abundantly blessed for you. If you're hanging out here in the mornings, I'll see you tomorrow, bright and, or well, early, about 7 o'clock. If not, I'll see you on the other side of the, I'm off until Thursday. I got some meetings and things to attend to, so I'll see you on Thursday. I'll be praying for you, and I hope you have a great weekend.

0: KWFC with Russ and Nancy and questions from the Crystal Cube.
1: Yeah, this is always a lot of fun that we get to answer.
2: Yeah.
1: Ask some questions to each other. We have no idea what the questions are. They're coming out of a little crystal box, and I'm going to draw one out and ask Russ. Now, here's the thing. You can use these same questions and ask some of your family. A little fun to have here on Friday. So, Russ.
2: Okay.
1: Here we go.
2: All right. No, don't give me a hard one now.
1: Well, I mean, it's luck of the draw.
2: Okay.
1: Here we go. If you needed to change your name, what would you choose?
2: I needed to change my name.
1: I know. Maybe you're going into witness protection.
2: Right. What would I need to change my name to? Cliff.
1: Cliff?
2: Cliff. I don't know. That's the first thing that popped into my mind. Now, I did have an Uncle Clifford.
1: Okay.
2: So maybe that's what I was thinking. I don't know, but Cliff.
1: I don't know. Do you think Cliff. Russ looks like Cliff? Why would he?
2: You didn't say what I would look like.
1: Well, I mean, I figured you'd pick. You get to choose it this time as an adult. I figured you would go for that. Okay.
2: Cliff. What about you? What about you if you had to change your name?
1: 100% Matilda Gertrude.
2: That's just for your daddy, right?
1: Yes.

0: The Sound of Home with Russ and Nancy. This morning, we found out about a new morning show that starts next week right here on KWFC.
1: Bright and early Monday morning, you get to shine and rise.
0: With Dave and Rebecca.
1: All
0: yes.
1: Right.
0: All this fun and excitement that we had with thinking that Dave was going to leave. Nah.
1: No, but we just said there was going to be something different. This
0: True.
1: Was the last, you know, Friday Live
0: with Dave. Yes.
1: And this was, you know, that Dave Taylor in the morning's not going to be anymore. And
0: that's the truth.
1: Yeah,
0: it's going to be a really good blend of kind of like what you're used to, you know, Dave's sense of humor.
1: Yeah.
0: But with Rebecca's millennial expressions, I guess, is
1: well, she hasn't been around that long, has she?
0: Well, I mean, she's got preteens, so we're going to get to find out what it's like, you know, going through that again.
1: My only disappointment
0: yes.
1: was through all of the social media posts and
0: yeah.
1: questions that were asked, I asked if there was going to be ice cream,
0: and
1: there was no ice cream. I was...

0: 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Yes, yes, yes. He is a big mighty God in this ministry. 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
1: Yeah, because KWFC is a listener-supported mm-hmm. nonprofit radio ministry. 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
1: All right, we've got the Crystal Cube ready to go. It's just an assortment of questions, no wrong answers here. The fun thing is you can take these questions and ask them to your special someone, or just laugh at Nancy's answer because it's her turn right now. Okay. All right. Okay. Oh, this would be fun.
2: Okay.
1: What's the most beautiful drive you've taken?
2: Oh, my goodness. When you are driving through the S-curves and stuff in the Ozarks, it is absolutely beautiful. But if I have to say the best, I mean, ever.
1: You do. The most beautiful drive you've taken. That's the question before you.
2: Going up the holler at Mom and Dad's place in the snow.
1: Okay.
2: When you are the first car up the road. So it's pristine. Okay. It is absolutely beautiful.
1: I've taken that drive when cows have gotten out, and that was interesting, too.
2: Yeah, that's true.
3: KWFC. Your Sound of Home forecast. A mainly cloudy sky. Chance of a few isolated showers or storms. And overnight low will drop down to near 65 degrees. We'll see a little bit of cloudiness early. Afternoon sunshine Saturday with a 50-50 chance of showers and storms. Low to mid-80s. Another round of showers and storms on Saturday night. And overnight low in the middle to upper 60s. Sunday sunshine mid to upper 80s. And then Monday back to sun. A high into the upper 80s. Tuesday, chance of showers and storms. A high in the low to mid-80s. I'm meteorologist Sally Russell.

0: and Nancy are always up to something. The infinite scroll. We can't seem to put down our phones.
1: Well, when your toes start to tingle, it's time to stop scrolling.
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0: None but Jesus. That's the Irwins on KWFC, the sound of home. We are Russ and Nancy.
1: This is going to hurt me more than it's going to hurt you. Ooh. I heard those words several times, and honestly, I never understood the logic behind them until I became a dad. And I had to be the one who was the disciplinarian, who gave the spanking. A little perspective change, a little appreciation for what I had put my dad through in that. But let's think about that. I mean, there's the difference between punishment and discipline. Not going to go there right now, but just stating that the discipline is a reminder that you're not supposed to do that. And sometimes there's a little sting. There's got to be something to kind of prompt that reaction. What? Don't know if I want to go through that again. God disciplines us in many different ways. And there may be some pain. There may be a sting involved in that. We learned that lesson. And we're like, no, you know, last time that didn't, I'm not. Okay. You yeah. know, we just work our way through that. It's kind of what we see here in John 15. Jesus speaking, saying, I am the true vine. My Father is the gardener. Every branch in me that does not produce fruit, he removes, and he prunes every branch that produces fruit so that it will produce more fruit. God's working on us to create something wonderful. Remember that little song, he's still working on me to make me what I ought to be? Well, some of the time that involves that pruning process, a little nip here and a little sawing over here and all of that. Mm. But he's working for our good. Why? He loves you.

0: The Sound of Home with Russ and Nancy. We are doing life together with you. And like you, there is some clutter in our house, in our closets, in our garages. Because one garage is now Russ's wood shop, and there's some clutter there. I've got rid of the clutter in the shed. Feel pretty good about that.
1: Right.
0: But there is a lot of clutter, and a lot of it is because I'll use that one day.
1: You never know. You never know.
0: You never know.
1: And the way to find out is you throw it away, and 2 days later, you know what?
0: That's not necessarily true, because there are things that I have thrown away of Russ's that he still doesn't know. So I'm just going to lay that part out there.
1: We'll start locking the shop.
0: But I did run across this 90-90 rule, or suggestion. You know, it's hard to say rule.
1: Because
0: there's always exception to rules.
1: Of course.
0: Using the 90-90 rule as you're going through the closet or a cabinet, the junk drawer, you know the one, you look at it and go, okay, have I used it in 90 days? And if you haven't, okay, it's on the line. And then you say, okay, am I going to use it in 90 days in the future? And if you're like, yeah, no, I'm not going to do that, it really needs to go.
1: Yeah.
0: That would be a good, you know, determining factor on to let it go.
1: That's still tough. You saw the video clip that was out a couple of years ago. The father and son were working on putting something together. I think they were like putting a bed together.
0: Yeah, putting a bed together.
1: And it wasn't just right. And you see this, all of a sudden you see this expression on the dad's face like, wait a minute. Looks at the son. The son's like, what? Dad runs down, goes into the shop, moves a box and moves this and digs in here and da-da, picks up the one piece, the one thing that saves that entire project.
0: Okay.
1: And I'm sure that he's had that for more than 90 days.
0: True, but let's look at a different aspect of it.
1: Okay.
0: Let's look at your t-shirt closet.
1: Mm-hmm.
0: There are some t-shirts that you haven't seen in the past 3 years.
1: Yes, I scroll through them quite often, more often than you think.
0: You're going to tell me that you've worn every one of those t-shirts in the past 90 days?
1: No, I didn't say worn. I said scroll through and looked at. Come on now.
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6: It's Crazy Money Day. Hi, I'm Chuck Bentley with My Money Life from Crown.
5: French artist Marcel Duchamp stretched the definition of art. In his book, Money GPT, James Rickards tells how Duchamp tried to finance his gambling efforts. He created a bond certificate with his face photographed in shaving foam and superimposed on a roulette wheel. It mimicked a financial instrument of that day. The face value was 500 francs, with an issue date of November 1924. Duchamp sold only 14, with a promised interest rate of 20%. He needed to sell 30 bonds to raise 15,000 francs. As you can imagine, the entire system failed. However, in 2010, Duchamp's Monte Carlo bond number 1 sold at an art auction for over $1 million. It had appreciated 36,000%. That's crazy. Even crazier is the fact that people originally bought bonds without proven results. They trusted his promise to deliver through his unique offering. 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Learn more at crown.org/50 years.

Your Sound of Home forecast. Just a chance of some scattered showers and thunderstorms through the night. Our overnight lows will drop down into the middle 60s. A 50-50 chance of showers and storms on Saturday. Otherwise, increasing sunshine, low to mid 80s. Sunday, lots of sunshine, a high in the middle to upper 80s. A Monday, blue skies, sunshine, upper 80s. Tuesday, we'll see some scattered showers, a few storms, a high 80 to 83. And then Thursday, we're back to seeing a chance of showers along with some sunshine, a high in the low 80s. I'm meteorologist Sally Russell.

0: KWFC with Russ and Nancy, and questions from the Crystal Cube.
1: All right, here we go. Got the Crystal Cube right here. I mean, it is
2: an
1: plastic
2: acrylic
1: crystal. It's acrylic and filled with questions. Having fun asking these questions, but the fun thing is we include you because we want you to ask these questions maybe to the people in the car or around the supper table or whatever you got going on, because there's no wrong answer.
2: Okay.
1: Nancy,
2: good. I'm glad to know that.
1: Here's your question from the Crystal Cube.
2: Okay.
1: What have you lost that you'd like to find?
2: What have I lost that I would like to find? There was an old ring that I used to have. It was a black onyx filigree ring.
1: That oval one?
2: Yeah.
1: Yeah.
2: I lost that, and I have no idea where it was. And it was a nice ring. It was given to me by an old boyfriend, but still, it was a very pretty ring. I'd like to have that back.
1: Is that counts. I think that's great.
2: Okay, what about you?
1: But, I mean, everybody's way ahead of me.
2: What's that?
1: My mind.

0: Triumphant Quartet on KWFC, The Sound of Home. It's called God is Listening. We are Russ and Nancy, and next week something exciting begins. It's Beat the Heat. And I know we're not into the big summer heat yet.
1: Yet, right.
0: But it's on the way. We're trying to get a jump on this to help some of our senior adults who it's not just for comfort we want to help them. This summer heat can be very dangerous for their health. So we're teaming up with Senior Age to collect new box fans to put into their homes to keep them cool.
1: It's amazing that this day and age, mm-hmm. We've put people on the moon, we've got cars that can drive themselves, and yet there are still some senior adults that don't even have air circulating in their mm-hmm. homes. This is a great opportunity for us to do something special for some special people in our community. We're grateful for the folks at Latour Asset Management and Phoenix Home Care for coming alongside you and helping to make this possible. We've got drop-off locations. It begins next week.
0: Yeah, on June 2nd, that's Tuesday, we'll be at the Seymour Town Square and at the Walmart in Springfield on Independence Road. So that's just two locations. There's so many more. 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

0: 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Deanna and Steve live in Aurora, Missouri. 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
1: What if you added walnuts to your oatmeal? 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
1: See? 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
1: Celebrating Friday with you, having a little extra fun with those questions from the Crystal Cube. Don't forget, you can ask these questions to those mm-hmm. that are around you. Maybe spark a conversation or two.
2: And I think that's what the main thing is to be able to just spark some discussion around the dinner table or in the car. And for us, it makes some fun conversation here that might even continue when the mics go off. Here you go, Russ. This is for you.
1: Okay.
2: What do you admire most about your parents?
1: What do I admire most about my parents?
2: Correct.
1: Well, they never gave up on me. Mm-hmm. It was one of those situations. We never had it all, but we had enough. And they pushed to get the best out of me.
2: Mm, that's good.
1: I think that's at least three things. We could probably spend the rest of the day talking about
2: right,
1: that.
2: Yeah, for sure.
1: What about you?
2: Mine? Oh, my parents taught me the value of good hard work, whether or not you're getting dirty or not. It's all important. Mom taught me to be creative and crafty and to just try it. You don't know if it's going to work or not.

your Sound of Home forecast. A mainly cloudy sky, chance of a few isolated showers or storms, and overnight low will drop down to near 65 degrees. We'll see a little bit of cloudiness early afternoon sunshine Saturday with a 50-50 chance of showers and storms, low to mid-80s. Another round of showers and storms on Saturday night, and overnight low in the middle to upper 60s. Sunday, sunshine mid to upper 80s, and then Monday back to sun, a high into the upper 80s. Tuesday, chance of showers and storms, a high in the low to mid-80s. I'm meteorologist Sally Russell.

0: The Sound of Home, KWFC, Phillips and Banks, Russ and Nancy and you. We're having a great time on a Friday afternoon.
1: All right, honesty here. I don't like to be corrected. I don't like it.
0: Wait, when did this start?
1: Let me say most of the time.
0: Okay.
1: I don't like to be corrected. Now, when I was growing up, I was the good child. I was the good girl because my brother tended to be the one that had a little bit more wildness in him anyway. Mm-hmm. Okay. Mm-hmm. So they had their hands full with him. So I tried to be the one that they didn't have to, you know, correct a lot.
0: Do you think you got away with more because they were distracted with him?
1: No, because I didn't do anything.
0: Oh, okay.
1: Because I saw what happened to him.
0: I got you.
1: Okay.
0: I got you.
1: So it was more like that. But there were times that mom and dad would correct me in the hopes that I could do better.
0: Mm-hmm.
1: I can think of many times with the sewing machine or with canning stuff, learning how to cut the tomatoes correctly to go in the jar and what went in the jar and how to clean, you know, things like that, that she would correct me so I could do better. And she did that not because she didn't love me. You know, she did it because she did love me and wanted me to be the very best that I could be. Well, this is the very same thing that God does to us. He wants us to be the very best we can be.
0: Hmm.
1: Now, whether we are the problem child or the one that's trying not to be the problem child, we're still going to be corrected by God because we are not at the level of perfection that Jesus was. And that is our goal. We are to strive for that perfection. Looking at John 15:2. It says, every branch in me that does not produce fruit, he removes. And he prunes every branch that produces fruit so that it will produce even more fruit. See, God is always working on us, trimming a little bit here, correcting a little bit there, so that we're going to be more and more like him.

0: week's revival on KWFC, The Sound of Home with Breaking Loose. We are Russ and Nancy. There are some wonderful theme parks in the Branson area. A lot of fun there. Personally, I've been to Six Flags in Atlanta. Mm-hmm. I've been to...
1: You were somewhere like in Vermont, didn't you go...
0: Yeah, I've been to the one in Valdosta, Georgia as well.
1: Okay,
0: what is that
1: Wild,
0: one?
1: Wild Adventures.
0: Wild Adventures.
1: Yeah.
0: Been to that one. Gosh, I've been to some that aren't even like Caraway's. I don't even think is a thing anymore. I've been to those. And in my younger days, I would do roller coasters. Now, something happened as I got older and I had children. It just really upsets me and throws off my equilibrium, and mm-hmm. I feel nauseous. And there's also a little bit of the fear factor going on. I just don't have the desire to go on roller coasters. Now, Russ is a little bit more of a daredevil, and my children for sure are.
1: Mm-hmm. I don't do roller coasters much anymore, mainly because I can't fit in the little car, but that jostling around, I still like a good thrill ride.
0: Yeah. So. But when I see some of the video that came out of Galveston yesterday, where some high school students were trapped on a roller coaster, it said for hours. I couldn't mm-hmm. find the exact time, but this roller coaster, it's not your normal, you know, just hills and valleys. This is one of those that went straight up and straight down,
1: mm-hmm.
0: and it got hung on the straight down. Right?
1: Oh, really?
0: No, I'm sorry.
1: Going up.
0: They're literally on their backs at a 90-degree angle, and mm-hmm. these kids were stuck there where they had to get a crane to go up and get them off of this ride.
1: Okay.
0: Listen.
1: I mean, it's not like they were hanging upside down with one arm. I mean, they're strapped into perfectly safe roller coaster carts.
0: Are you going to tell me if you were stuck that high in the air on a roller coaster ride for even like 10 minutes, you wouldn't like go into full panic mode?
1: Well,
0: I would say you were a liar if you
1: said
0: you wouldn't.
1: Well, no, I'm just thinking I would probably be uncomfortable. I don't know that I would
0: go
1: into panic mode.
0: I would be hyperventilating.
1: I mean, couldn't you see me trying to get my phone out to take a picture?
0: Huh? Yes.
1: I'm thinking.
0: Yes, I could.
1: I'm thinking I would.
0: Yes.
2: Your Sound of Home forecast. Just a chance of some scattered showers and thunderstorms through the night or overnight. Lows will drop down into the middle 60s. A 50-50 chance of showers and storms on Saturday. Otherwise, increasing sunshine, low to mid 80s. Sunday, lots of sunshine, a high in the middle to upper 80s. A Monday, blue skies, sunshine, upper 80s. Tuesday, we'll see some scattered showers, a few storms, a high 80 to 83. And then Thursday, we're back to seeing a chance of showers along with some sunshine, a high in the low 80s. I'm meteorologist Sally Russell.

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1: Yep, got the Crystal Cube out. We've been asking each other questions. These are so much fun. We learn things about each other. Sometimes they're funny. Sometimes they're a little deep. And the cool thing is you can use these questions right there in the car or around the dining room table.
2: Okay.
1: So I am going to ask Russ this question.
2: All right.
1: Oh.
2: Uh-oh.
1: If you only had 5 more years to live, would you change anything about your life?
2: Yes, there would be changes.
1: Okay. Are you going to expound on any of those?
2: Well, I mean... No.
1: Okay.
2: There would be changes. I mean, there are some frustrations that I deal with because that's just the way life is.
1: Yes.
2: That I would deal with them differently.
1: Okay.
2: If I just had, I would not let them interfere with those 5 years.
1: I gotcha.
2: I know it's a little cryptic still, but I mean,
1: yeah.
2: You know.
1: I would find a way to spend more time with the kids.
2: Yeah.
1: If I'm only going to have 5 years with my grandkids, I'm going to find a way to get there or get them here as much as humanly possible, for sure. Besides that, I mean, I'm ready to see Jesus.
2: That's not a thing. It's just you're talking about the time left here.
1: Yeah.
2: It would the quality level would go up, and bills may not get paid.
1: Oh, my goodness. I mean. Okay.

0: The Sound of Home with Russ and Nancy. Sometimes there's a hoopla, right? And there are times when you get in and you want to know what the hoopla is all about.
1: Yes.
0: Right?
1: Yes.
0: And you wonder and maybe you even guess about what the hoopla is all about. Well, we got to find out what some of the recent hoopla here at KWFC was all about this morning.
1: Yeah, Dave's cryptic social media posts about it being his last Friday Live, and it had a lot of people calling and texting the station going, where's Dave going?
0: Mm-hmm.
1: And the good news is Dave's not going anywhere. He's just going to have a partner on his morning show. It's no longer Dave in the Mornings. It's Shine and Rise with Dave and Rebecca. Almost said Rebecca and Dave.
0: It may be the way it works out.
1: True.

0: KWFC, that's the Perrys, and his name was John. We are Russ and Nancy, and his name is Dan. Dan lives in Cross Timbers, Missouri. He's part of the giving family of KWFC. That means he makes a financial donation to help support this ministry and allow it to be what it needs to be.
1: I love that. It's the family working together to make sure others are going to be able to be connected to Jesus through the ministry of KWFC. You've listened. 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You know the importance of Jesus to this ministry and how God works through this music. And it takes people like Dan giving to support this ministry to keep it going. So Dan, thank you.
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1: I used to could touch the tip of my nose with my tongue.
2: Yeah?
1: I can't do it anymore.
2: What?
1: It won't.
2: Did your mustache get in the way?
1: I used to could put legs behind my head. I used to could get both of them back there and walk on my hands.
2: Uh-huh.
1: But now I can't even get that on the floor.
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0: KWFC with Russ and Nancy, and questions from the Crystal Cube.
1: Yep, that's right. We pulled out the acrylic cube that has cards full of questions that could be funny, that could be serious. We do not know. The goal is to give you a chance to learn a little bit more about us. We learn a little bit more about each other, and you can use these yourselves around the dinner table or in the car.
2: All right, Nancy. What's the most beautiful place you've ever seen?
1: Oh, my goodness.
2: Yeah, the tough ones today.
1: Oh, beautiful. There's been so many.
2: The most beautiful place you've ever seen.
1: You know, when Mom and a friend of ours and I snuck to Abram Falls.
2: Yeah.
1: And saw that beautiful waterfall that's right there near where I was raised. That was absolutely beautiful because all the flowers and the, you know, that was gorgeous. But my first child's face also was
2: this
1: beautiful.
2: It's a place.
1: Okay. Oh my goodness. I'm going to go with that, I think.
2: There's a place in Tennessee around the Pigeon Forge, Gatlinburg area called Cade's Cove.
1: Oh, Cade's Cove, yes.
2: And if you catch it, it just the right time of year and the right time of day, the way the light and it is spectacular.
1: Yeah.
2: It is spectacular. And that's really just one of the most beautiful places that I've seen. There's others that I'm sure if I sat and thought about it would be, oh, there, you know, there's that. Because, I mean, I just like leaning out, looking out my back door.
1: Right. See, I was going to say, right there at our own little homestead is pretty nice.

your Sound of Home forecast. A mainly cloudy sky, chance of a few isolated showers or storms, and overnight low will drop down to near 65 degrees. We'll see a little bit of cloudiness early. Afternoon sunshine Saturday with a 50-50 chance of showers and storms, low to mid-80s. Another round of showers and storms on Saturday night, and overnight low in the middle to upper 60s. Sunday sunshine mid to upper 80s, and then Monday back to sun, a high into the upper 80s. Tuesday, chance of showers and storms, a high in the low to mid-80s. I'm meteorologist Sally Russell.

0: KWFC, the sound of home. We are Russ and Nancy. Isn't it great when God comes through again and again? You learn to rely on that.
1: Being on the bandwagon. You see that a lot in sports. You know, the team is doing good and everybody's on that. That's their team. But as soon as they start, you know, not doing well, on their team. In NASCAR, you know, winning, you know, hey, you know, that's my driver. But as soon as they stop winning and go to somebody, you jump on the bandwagon, whatever's popular and all of that and stuff. I think that's good in a way, but I think that if we root for a team, we want to root for them no matter what.
0: All in.
1: Right? Yeah. All in. If you have a favorite driver in NASCAR, win, lose, or draw, I mean, that's your guy. That's your driver, right? No matter what the situation is. You know, God looks at us sometimes that way, too. He doesn't just get on the Russ bandwagon when I'm doing good. Say, hey, that's my boy right there doing good. And then, you know, when I'm not doing good, it's like, oh, Russ, I don't know about Russ. I mean, he loves me no matter what. But he loves me enough that when I'm not doing like I'm supposed to, he gets my attention. And in essence, is saying, hey, you need to get back on the right track. Mm. I'm pulling for you no matter what, but you're headed in the wrong direction. Some of the times he does that, it's through tough seasons in our lives and things that happen that he has to get my hard head, get it pointed in the right direction. It's like, you know, when you work in the garden, you're working with flowers, you know, you hate to cut them back and that, but when you do, a lot of times, what happens when you cut them back? They come back and it's like, wow, I didn't know it was this beautiful. I didn't know it could be this big, right? I am the vine. I am the true vine, and my Father is the gardener. This is in John 15. Every branch in me that does not produce fruit, he removes. He prunes every branch that produces fruit so that it will produce more fruit. God is on your bandwagon no matter what, but he's going to do whatever it takes to keep you pointed in the right direction and growing beautifully for him.

0: KWFC, the Sound of Home. That's Anthem Edition and Graveyard. We are Russ and Nancy. Picture this. It's a cool, late winter evening. The heart of the English countryside. You see an old building, may have been a factory or something at one time. The bricks are starting to crumble a little bit. The ivy is growing up the walls, and it looks, you know, abandoned, a little desolate. You step inside, and it's a restaurant.
1: Mm-hmm.
0: Beautiful. I mean, children running around, playing, having a good time. And can you smell that? Oh, it's good stuff.
1: Oh, and this is an actual place. It's called The Long Table. And it's kind of a radically different, you could say.
0: Okay.
1: They have really delicious food, but there's only two things on the menu an evening.
0: Oh, really?
1: It could be different each night, but you pay what you can. If you can pay a little more, pay a little more.
0: Mm-hmm.
1: If you can't pay quite what it's supposed to, pay what you can. And you sit anywhere you want to. Okay, there's just two long tables laying out there. And you might be, you know, sitting with your people or might be sitting beside someone else. And what it does is it turns into this big community get-together.
0: The family-style table.
1: Yes.
0: And stuff. Yeah, yeah.
1: This is happening in England. Now, the meal itself costs almost $14 per person. Not bad. The food is fabulous. Mm-hmm. And this business is thriving. It is thriving because it's getting all types of people together. There's no social status there. Anybody can sit there and everybody's going to do what they can. Or nothing at all. They've even got little businesses that are set up around the table. So it is like a community hub now.
0: Oh, wow.
1: And okay. It is so successful. This is amazing. And it's more than just a meal. This is community.
0: Experience. Yes. It's an experience.
1: It is. And knowing that the food is cooked from scratch from local artisans there in the mm-hmm. area adds another layer of you know, really coolness to it. I really hope this kind of thing takes off, and we see even more of this, because if they are doing well, they are turning a profit, and the community is loving it. This could be a cool
0: trailblazers
1: thing.
0: Yeah.
2: Your Sound of Home forecast. Just a chance of some scattered showers and thunderstorms through the night. Our overnight lows will drop down into the middle 60s. A 50-50 chance of showers and storms on Saturday. Otherwise, increasing sunshine, low to mid 80s. Sunday, lots of sunshine, a high in the middle to upper 80s. A Monday, blue skies, sunshine, upper 80s. Tuesday, we'll see some scattered showers, a few storms, a high 80 to 83. And then Thursday, we're back to seeing a chance of showers along with some sunshine, a high in the low 80s. I'm meteorologist Sally Russell.

0: KWFC with Russ and Nancy and questions from the Crystal Cube.
1: That's right. Yep. A few more questions from the Crystal Cube. These have been great. They've been really kind of difficult today. We hope that you can take these questions and have some fun around your dinner table or in the car.
2: Without naming the restaurant or franchise, what's your favorite fast food meal?
1: I absolutely love the little bitty shoestring fries that you get at one of the local restaurants here, and their hamburgers are really good, but they're the smashed burgers.
2: Right.
1: So smashed with the cheese on them and with those little fries. Oh, they're so good.
2: Yeah.
1: That or some Lord's chicken. I mean, you can't go wrong with that.
2: Is barbecue considered fast food?
1: Well, I mean, I guess.
2: That would be mine then.
1: Okay.

0: are some in our community that the heat is detrimental to them.
1: And deadly, and
0: the,
1: for sure.
0: The way that things are set up, you know, in their budget and their homes, they don't even have air circulating in some places.
1: Here's just a little example. There was a person who was coming home from the hospital. They were terminal. They were going back to a trailer that had no air conditioning in the summer heat. Mm-hmm. They did not have long to live. And because of these fan collections, this person was able to get a fan in their home. So their last remaining days were a little bit more comfortable. Now, that is an extreme case. But when the caseworker called and said, you need to know what your fans are doing, it was heartbreaking and humbling all at the same time.
0: And that's what's behind Beat the Heat. It's an opportunity for you and for me to do something to help local senior adults right in your community stay safe and stay a little bit cooler this summer.
1: A big thank you to Latour Asset Management and Phoenix Home Care for helping to make Beat the Heat possible. It all starts next week. Tuesday, we're going to be at the Seymour Town Square. And then also on Tuesday, we're going to be at the Walmart on Independence. Lots more locations. You can find them at kwfc.org.

The Sound of Home with Southbound. We're Russ and Nancy. Summertime is nigh upon us. The unofficial start was this past Monday with Memorial Day. And not too far away is that summer heat. While a lot of us get to get out and enjoy it, there

0: Gordon Mote on The Sound of Home with Sweet Forgiveness. We are Russ and Nancy. Love being a part of this listener-supported nonprofit radio ministry, sharing Jesus, keeping you connected to Jesus, helping keep ourselves connected and grounded. And God, it is a complete joy to be following God's calling. And so many of you say, count me in. I want to be a part of the ministry as well. Stetson, who is from Reeds, Missouri, is part of this family.
1: Earlier, we were doing questions from the Crystal Cube. There was something about what you could change your name to, and I said Cliff.
0: Yep.
1: I want to change my answer.
0: I don't blame you.
1: I'd like to, if Stetson would share his name with me.
0: That is a cool name. Cool.
1: Yeah. Stetson makes a financial donation, part of that giving family, making things happen through the ministry of KWFC. Stetson, thank you for what you do to support this ministry.
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1: All right, let's do this one more time. Let's pull out a question from the Crystal Cube. I get to ask Russ, and you get to ask your family. Let's see. Here we go, Russ.
2: Okay.
1: What do you think is the ideal age?
2: The Bronze Age. I think there were a lot of...
1: Oh, my goodness.
2: What?
1: That's not what they're talking about.
2: Oh,
1: a person's age.
2: Oh.
1: The ideal age. And I mean, you don't have a lot to draw from. I mean, have that many years under your belt.
2: I don't know. Mid-40s?
1: You think that was the ideal?
2: I don't know. I mean, that's a tough one.
1: Well, they've all been tough today.
2: Yeah.
1: Why would you say the mid-40s?
2: Because it's like, it's not too young and it's not too old. I mean,

0: Russ and Nancy are always up to something.
1: We all go through seasons of life.
2: There used to be a time to where I liked mayonnaise on my sandwiches, and now I don't.
1: That is not a season of life.
0: Russ and Nancy, doing life together with you on

0: KWFC with Russ and Nancy. Married couple. Nancy's my wife.
1: Yeah, that's me.
0: Yeah. 30, how many? 5, 7, 12? What?
1: He doesn't know.
0: I mean, they're all been so good, it's hard to keep up.
1: That is a very good answer.
0: How about
1: that? I like that.
0: Do you even know?
1: I'm trying to figure it out real fast, so I would be the one to know.
0: One of the things that keeps us together is our sense of humor.
1: Yeah.
0: And we enjoy a date night. And tonight, we get a date night. We're going to go eat some pizza and just have a good time.
1: 37.
0: 37 years, still having pizza date nights.
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